0: how human mobility plays a role in malaria transmission. There really is value in pulling in new sources of information in order to tackle vector-borne disease. And so we started to think about what are the other new sources of information we can work with that people didn't have before that could help them. Led us to then a new project. These days, almost everybody has a smartphone. Your smartphone has a GPS in it and knows exactly where you are. So we can, in principle, use smartphones now to track people's location over time. Now that's interesting for malaria because it turns out that with malaria, mosquitoes spread malaria, but people also spread malaria. Right? Because we infect the mosquitoes, and the mosquitoes infect us. So what can happen with malaria is that somebody can go to a place that has a lot of malaria and get infected and go back to a place that doesn't have much, and then it spreads there. And this especially happens in areas where malaria is low. And Thailand is now trying to move towards malaria elimination. Our colleagues in the Faculty of Tropical Medicine, and particularly in the Center for Biomedical and Public Health Informatics, BioFix, have been carrying out a study funded by the US National Institute of Health to monitor malaria in northern Thailand, in Thak province. And they wanted to have a way to track people's movements so we could start to understand how is that related to malaria infection. So what we did was to partner with the University of Bremen, which is the partner in the lab we have, of course, and they have built an application that runs on a smartphone. This application just records the person's location every hour, and then that data gets uploaded to a server. So now we have a database where right now we have 200 people being tracked, and we're going to increase that to about 400 every single hour, and we'll track them for 1 year. The other thing we have is we have their health record, so we know if they got malaria or not, and the two are linked. Their phone and their health record are linked. So now we can start to analyze what's the relationship between how people move and if they get malaria or not.
1: In the past, we used simple questionnaire survey that will require the recall of the people, so the information is not that valid. So this application will track population movement individually and in real time, so we know exactly how people move across the area. So the results from this population tracking or population movement, we know the patterns of movement of people in the area. This will

0: help us to design appropriate control programs so that if we know where exactly people spend time on the risk area or whether they get the malaria infection from, you know, Thailand site or Myanmar site. So we will be able to design appropriate control measures to detect these people or try to reduce the risk among these people in the area.
1: But the next big step is to start to integrate the techniques. So it's not just one technique here, one technique there, but we use them together. The dengue risk mapping, now we can say, where are the areas of highest risk, right? And if we can track mobility, now we know, are people spending their time in the areas of highest risk at the times when that mosquito bites? So now we can start to combine the two.

0: Good morning, class.
1: Greet the teacher.
2: Good morning, teacher.
0: Good morning, student. Good morning, student and teachers who are watching us on the LTV 7. Welcome everyone back to English class with me, Teacher Pit Pinat Sangchan, or you can call me Teacher Pit. Okay, guys. Last time we talked about the, what is it? The room in the house. What else? Yesterday or the last time? What we learn about? What did we learn about? What's in the kitchen, right? Today we still on the house, but the topic for today is the living room. It's about the living room. It's called living room items. Everyone say living room items.
2: Living room items.
0: Okay.

0: my idea, the wedding handicap is, suppose you can do something, okay, but you have some difficulty right now, and then you cannot perform the normal situation. So I think that would be the meaning of the handicap. So you lack of some ability to do something that you do before.
1: From the data of Thailand's people with disabilities, the survey reports that there are more than 1,657,438 disabled people, and almost half of them have physical and mobility impairments.
0: Up with the new system and innovation, we try to change the plug-in to that system that would be suitable for each of the handicapped. Right now, what medical doctor did is they try to maybe have the surgery and then to make normal organ work. But how about we miss that organ? You cannot have that organ again, like your heart. So you need to come up with some artificial thing can replace that function. We need to come up with the engineering. In my expertise,
1: The innovations for people with disabilities have been done by first the engineer teams who collect data in order to estimate the real needs of disabled people. Second, the teams create a prototype. Third, the prototypes are tested with real users. Finally, real products are manufactured based on the prototypes. So we get the equipment which serves the needs of disabled people and meets the industrial standard. The products account

0: categorized into two types. First, rehabilitation equipment. This equipment boosts higher brain function. It's used through the rehabilitation process that speeds the disabled people to recover faster. The second type is assistive devices. These devices are controlled by brain waves of the disabled people. These innovations improve quality of life for people with disabilities.
1: Computer interface or brain machine interface, we do have already in the lab. The example is the wheelchair that we can use the brain to control that vision to pass into the final round in Switzerland. We call that competition Cybertron. If you cannot move the whole body, so we get into that category, we would use the brain signal actually to play the game, to control the game that you can jump, you can turn around. Another category that we join is we also put the real handicap that we actually help him normally to develop some device for him, okay, and bring him from test the real system and be ready for the handicap. It would be my inspired moment, and then I also get some motivation to be the researcher to keep developing the good system for the handicap and make his life actually better and better. And then normally I want to say that if it all
2: แนวทางการใช้สื่อการเรียนการสอน DLTV ของมูลนิธิการศึกษาทางไกลผ่านดาวเทียมในพระบรมราชูปถัมภ์ 1. สื่อการเรียนการสอนอนุญาตให้ใช้เพื่อการจัดการเรียนการสอนตามการออกอากาศของ DLTV เท่านั้น 2. ห้ามทำซ้ำ

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1: There was a gap of the doing media literacy research in Thailand. In particular, most of the research has focused on children and youth. For the elderly people, there have been very few projects doing this kind of boosting media literacy by the media. You know, we heard about the issue of fake news, the issue about elderly being kind of scammed by.Like people who wanted to sell them something.
2: จริงๆแล้วเนี่ยทุกอย่างมันไม่ได้อยู่ที่ใครมาบอกเรา
1: So we created, initiated the project that will promote or empower the elderly people in terms of media consumption. In a sense, we want them to be more media literate. The first step is we contact the elderly schools.And introduce the idea of the project, and then discuss with them. The second step, we decide kind of a workshop to engage elderly people in these five elderly schools. Our workshop for using games and activities so they can participate in each activity and each game. While participating, they can learn about the media and about. Media from the workshop that they learned and make it into implementation in their communities. And the last step, we ask them to reflect up on the knowledge, the usefulness of the activities that they participated in. Within the project, we came up with what we call cultural intervention. So this magic word is composed of four words. The first word, stop, not yet. The second one, think. Things means they should ask themselves about the pros and cons of the information that they receive or they consume. Ask means that if they are not sure,About what they have through the process of stop, think, and ask. Now is the time to make a decision whether they would act. They become more self-assured, have more self-confidence in themselves, especially in their ability to help people.
3: ภายใน10นาทีเราจะลดเหลือ390บาทแล้วไถ่เอกซีคุณก็ต้องคิดว่าคุณคิดเป็นไปได้ไหม
1: After we have seen the benefit.

to the SkyTrain. I chose this location because I like to use the SkyTrain to get around, and living close to the SkyTrain is very convenient. The important thing is that the rent is affordable for the size and location. My apartment is a one bedroom. In my apartment is a bedroom, a bathroom with a balcony that has a few potted plants and a rack for hanging clothes to dry. In my living room, there is a sofa, coffee table, and a television. There isn't a kitchen, but I have a refrigerator, microwave, and toaster oven. I really like the convenience of my new apartment, or over-the-counter medicine. There is also a community mall and

0: cinema in the neighborhood within walking distance. There are a lot of restaurants and cafes, so I never have to worry about going hungry. Another reason that I like my neighborhood is that it is very quiet for a big city. Use these constructions to talk about things that we see or exist. Use there is to describe the singular and uncountable nouns. For example, there is a drugstore right next to my apartment. Use there are for plural and countable nouns. For example, there are
1: interesting topics for you to learn and a great chance to improve your English. Enjoy watching. Bye-bye.

0: Hi, Mark. Do you have a minute? How about 9 o'clock? Because at 12, I have a meeting with my advisor. He has a really packed schedule, and I don't want to be late for it.
1: Oh, I see. Of course, we wouldn't want you to be bait for that one.
0: Thanks. I appreciate it. And I have to rush to English class after the...
1: It's gonna be a very busy day for you then.
0: Yeah.
1: But you've got this. And let me know if you need help with anything.
0: Thank you, but I'm all set, and I can't wait to share my ideas with the rest of the team.
1: Wonderful.
0: I will let Jessica know about the time change because I'm seeing her later today for lunch.
1: And I'll also...
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5: Enjoy watching. Bye-bye. Bye-bye.

The lizard is the inventor of pharmacogenomics for rational drug use. Pharmacogenomics is the branch of genetics concerned with the way in which an individual's genetic attributes affect the likely response to therapeutic drugs. Maybe easily that the pharmacogenomics is the study of how genes affect person's response to the drugs. It's a one type of the precision medicine. Pharmacogenomics can play a role and important role in identifying three aspects. First of all, see about the responders or non-responders to the medication. And then secondly, we can avoid adverse drug reaction. Third, we can use like the pharmacogenomics to optimize the drug dose. The research of pharmacogenomics for rational drug use consists of five activities. First one, we determine the frequency of genetic testing in Thailand. Secondly, we develop the clinical pharmacy practice guidelines for genetic testing. And third activity, we determine polymorphisms and mutations associated with rational drug use. And the fourth, we determine the pilot study for health information technology for clinical decision support system. And last one, we determine economic evaluation for pharmacogenomics data for preventing severe cutaneous adverse drug reactions and optimize drug dosing. So we develop practice guideline for the HLA testing. In our research, we use two drugs for the pilot study, carbamazepine and allopurinol. That is used for like the treatment of the seizure and neuropathic pain. We test for HLA B star 1502 before prescribe of this medicine. And we also develop of the guideline for testing HLA B star 5801 before to start allopurinol. So we use two drugs because National Health System Security in Thailand reimburse the money to give back the hospital in Thailand. We make like the free download. We also make like the paper like this one in order to put in the healthcare system. And this one, we expect to make like to stimulate of the rational drug use. Overall of the clinical year for testing HLA genes are mentioned. The second content composed of the guideline provide clearly patient management based on the result of HLA gene testing. And the third content, the guideline also provide the content of communication among healthcare professionals as well as the communication counseling. We would like to know that when implement the guideline based on the decision support system in Thailand, we can have the result impact that the patient have the rational drug use or not.

The royal coronation has been a ceremony of the highest importance in Thailand since the Sukhothai period. Upon completing the royal coronation ceremony, the monarch is recognized as the official king. In the Thai language, the royal coronation ceremony is known as the Pracharapiti Barom Racharapisek. It is derived from an important word, apisek, which means to anoint with water. Therefore, the procedures of the royal purification or ablution ceremony are extremely important. The preparation of consecrated water and a bathing purification rite, or Song Pra Muratapisek, the preliminary ceremonies to the primary royal coronation ceremony, are regarded as significant components of the royal rites. The ceremony to inscribe the royal golden plaque with the official title of the king, or Pra Supanabat, and on the royal golden plaque of the king's astrological chart, as well as the engraving of the royal seal of state, which take place within a sacred area of the ordination hall of the Temple of the Emerald Buddha, are vital elements as well. This was of the utmost delight for the Thai people, a once-in-a-lifetime opportunity to witness the sacred ancient traditions, the grand cultural heritage of the country.

0: When the auspicious time for the royal coronation ceremony on May the 4th, 2019 had arrived, His Majesty the King arrived at the Chakrapat Piman royal residence and changed into a white garment with gold trim before sitting on a bench of fig wood called Uthompon Rataat in the pavilion constructed for the purification ceremony, located in an eastward-facing courtyard within the Grand Palace. He then entered the purification ceremony, the water for which had been collected from sacred sources, including the five rivers and four ponds of Suphanburi province. Subsequently, the king proceeded to the Paisan Thaksin throne hall to sit on the octagonal Atatit throne under the royal seven-tiered umbrella and received the consecrated water provided from the eight cardinal directions of the compass by Brahmins, the royal court scholars, and representatives of the people. Later, the king was seated on the Patarabhit throne under the nine-tiered great white umbrella of state. The chief Brahmin chanted a prayer to pay homage to the Krailat heaven, aiming to invite Shiva to enter the king's body. Then presented the royal regalia, the ancient and auspicious orders, and the royal utensils, respectively. This was considered the most important part of the ceremony, as the king crowned himself with the great crown of victory and became the official king. Henceforth, he would be announced as Prabhat Somdet Pratauyuhua, His Majesty the King, as inscribed in the royal golden plaque. All Thais across the country had been waiting for the royal coronation ceremony and were united in their feelings of warmth and happiness under the royal grace of this king of the Chakri dynasty. His Majesty King Maha Vajiralongkorn, the 10th king of the royal house of Chakri, delivered his first royal command to the Thai people.
1: อนาราษฎรตลอดไป

0: Hey,
1: what are you listening to?
2: I'm listening to the weather forecast.
1: Oh yeah, where are you going?
2: I'm going to Nakhon Pathom tomorrow with Pat. We are going on a drawing trip.
1: Oh, that's interesting. How long will you be gone for?
2: Not many days. I'm coming back on Sunday. My first day there is supposed to be cloudy, wet, and rainy. My second day there is supposed to have heavy rain, strong winds, and thunderstorms. But the days after that are supposed to be sunny and warm at temperatures of 22 to 25 degrees Celsius.
1: Oh, that's not too bad, right? Because you're going to be outdoors most of the time.
2: Right.
1: Don't forget to bring an umbrella and a raincoat.
2: I won't, thanks. Oh, by the way, where are you going this weekend? I remember you have plans too.
1: Well, I'm going to visit my friend in Chiang Mai. I'm gonna have to check with the weather forecast so I could pack the right clothes for this trip.
2: I heard that this year it's unusually cold up north and that the temperatures can get to as low as 2 degrees Celsius.
1: Yeah, but at least we don't have snow here in Thailand, but we do have hailstorms. The other day I checked with the news, there was a hailstorm in Chiang Rai. The winds were so strong, it blew off roofs of people's houses.
2: Well, I hope that nothing happens like that while you're there.
1: I hope so too. Here, the forecast says it's going to be really cold with a high of only 12 degrees Celsius. I'd better have my winter jacket ready.
2: You're right. We cannot get sick or both of our trips will be ruined.
1: Yeah. Stay tuned for our next episode of Watch and Learn.
3: There are lots of interesting topics for you to learn.
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1: Enjoy watching. Bye-bye.
3: Bye-bye.

The number globally is about 390 million people. It's a very, very serious problem worldwide. We also see strains of dengue that are getting more deadly than they used to be. The projects we have right now is to use high-resolution imagery to detect dengue vector breeding sites. Dengue is spread by primarily two mosquitoes, the Aedes aegypti and Aedes albopictus. Now, these mosquitoes need to breed. So the way that dengue works is that the mosquito is infected, it bites a human, the human becomes infected, the human then infects the mosquito. The number of this type of mosquito is very important. If you don't have any of them, you won't have any dengue. If you have a lot, you have a high potential to have dengue. And these mosquitoes, it turns out, breed in small containers. So they've adapted to human habitats. We create the environment for them. So they breed in things that we throw out, like plastic buckets, large jars, old tires that might be standing around, any small container that can contain water. And so if we could know where all of these containers are, and how many there are, then we would have some idea of where there's the chance to have a lot of that kind of mosquito. So what we realized is that having images like Google Street View was a tremendous opportunity to be able to automatically count the kinds of containers that the mosquitoes breed in. And so that's exactly what we're doing. What we do is that we have software that pulls in the Google Street View images by following roads, because the Google Street View is created by along roads. And then we have deep learning neural network called Faster RCNN that can do object detection. And now we've trained this to detect 8 of the most important types of containers in Thailand. And these are big numbers, so we're covering right now 3 provinces in the country in the study we've done. Bangkok, Nakhon Si Thammalat, and Gabi. And it's about 1 million images per province. And then we run object detection on every image and we detect every container and classify it. So now once we do that, we can create container density maps. So now we know where are the areas that have the most containers and the most containers of which type. And then what we've done that is to compare it to manual counts. So there's a little bit of data where people went out and manually counted, and we wanted to see, does it actually agree, right? So is what we're doing, does it make sense or not? And it turns out it agrees. And then we said, okay, let's compare it to the number of mosquitoes. So what's important is that not that we can just count containers, but it's actually related to the number of mosquitoes. So we got manually collected data on larval surveys. So larval surveys, you have teams go out and they look for containers and they check if they have mosquito larvae in them and they count that. And we found out that that agrees very well. And so now what we're doing is taking these container density counts and we're producing predictive models or risk models to tell us where is it that dengue is most likely to occur. That's useful because then the Ministry of Public Health can know where to target their intervention. So instead of going out, for example, and saying, we'll spray at every school, they'll know where are the areas that are more important to focus their efforts. So that's where it's useful, is to target the intervention efforts. Because the key to controlling dengue is controlling the mosquito that spreads it. I think the potential impact is very large because dengue is a global problem. And it's getting worse, not better. And that's despite the fact that governments worldwide are putting a lot of money into dengue control, which means that they need some new tools because the traditional approaches don't work very well.

0: For more than 23 years, the television teacher has provided lessons and knowledge to many children in remote areas of the country. With the grace and benevolence of His Majesty King Bhumibol Adulyadej the Great, students in remote areas have had the opportunity to access quality education taught by the professional teachers of Wang Klaikangwon School in Hua Hin District, Prachuap Kirikan Province, via communication technology. This initiative has subsequently helped to solve the teacher shortage problem in many local districts. The participating schools will receive the same curriculum with the same standards as the parent schools, regardless of the distance. This approach has provided equal educational opportunities to students throughout the country. Giving priority to educational issues, His Majesty King Wacherlongkorn has the intention to further the aspirations of his father, His Majesty King Bhumibol Adulyadej the Great, by improving the efficiency and the effectiveness of distance learning by satellite communication technology. Since the academic year 2018, the television teacher has been overhauled by using modern-day technologies and more interesting presentation methods. Useful knowledge that can improve the quality of people's lives and help instill morality and ethical behavior for spiritual development has also been added. Lifelong learning for all ties, not just for children, is also promoted according to the royal initiative of His Majesty King Bhumibol Adulyadej the Great, who stated that lifelong learning will perpetuate benefits for both individuals and the nation.
1: เรามีการแปลงหลายอย่างนะครับก่อนที่เราจะเปลี่ยนแปลงจริงเนี่ยเราก็นำความกราบขอบทูลพระบาทสมเด็จพระเจ้าอยู่หัวรัชกาลที่10ให้ทรงมีพระราชวินิจฉัยก่อนทรงพระนามโปรดเกล้าโปรดกระหม่อมพระราชทานพระราชานุญาตให้เราเปลี่ยนได
0: ้ Production and broadcasting technologies have now been upgraded to high definition offering a sharper picture. Furthermore, live broadcasting has been replaced with a pre-recorded system. This improvement allows teachers in the parent schools to add additional contentWhile teachers in remote areas can study the content of upcoming subjects in preparation for their lessons. Effective teaching techniques and teaching materials in the parent schools not only encourage the students' interest in live classes, but also assist teachers and students in the distance learning areas to better understand the curriculum. Moreover, we provide supplementary materials for young students that will help nurture them into becoming upstanding adolescents.
1: ประถมวัยเป็นอะไรที่สำคัญมากขาดแคลนเหลือเกินคุณครูปฐมวัยแล้วก็ส่งผลให้โรงเรียนขององค์กรปกครองท้องถิ่นซึ่งเขาก็จัดตั้งโรงเรียนในท้องถิ่นก็ได้ประโยชน์จากตรงนี้นะครับเขาส่วนใหญ่จะขาดคุณครูปฐมวัยครับ
0: In order to promote better understanding and to streamline changes in the new management of distance learning via satellite, training seminars on the new distance learning television program were arranged for teachers of both the source and target schools, educational supervisors, and educators of all

0: Good afternoon. Welcome to Bodoland. How can I help you?
1: Yes, I'm looking for a jumpsuit.
0: What size do you wear?
1: I wear a size 8.
0: Are you looking for a plain jumpsuit with a solid collar or something else?
1: I'm looking for a jumpsuit in a solid color, maybe something maroon or yellow.

0: How about this one? The color isn't too bright.
1: I love it. It's a really nice color. Can you show it to me in different angles, please?
0: Certainly. So, how do you like it?
1: I love it. I'll take it. Do you have it in a size 8?
0: You're in luck. This is the last size 8 we have in stock.
1: Great. I'll take it. Oh.
0: This belt goes very well with this jumpsuit. We have it available in 3 different colors. Would you like to take a look?
1: No, thank you. That belt is perfect for the jumpsuit. I'll take that too.
0: Would you like to look at anything else?
1: No, thank you. Just the jumpsuit and the belt.
0: Okay, that will be 2,700 baht. How would you like to pay?
1: Credit card, please.
0: Okay, I'm going to send you a payment form. Could you please give me your email address?
1: Yes, it's prettychristina@gmail.com. And also, can I please return this jacket? It's too small.
0: Of course. Do you have the receipt on you?
1: Yes, I do.
0: Could you please email me a copy of the receipt and also the credit card information you used to pay for it?
1: Sure thing.
0: Once I check that, the amount shall be refunded to your card in 3 to 5 business days.
1: Got it. Okay, thank you very much.
0: My pleasure. Have a nice day.
1: You too. Bye.
2: Stay tuned for our next episodes of Watch and Learn.
3: There are lots of interesting topics for you to learn
4: and a great chance to improve your English.
5: Enjoy watching. Bye-bye.

0: My Journey Episode 9, Talking About Food.
1: What kind of food do you like?
2: Thai food. What about you?
1: Me too. I really love spicy food.
2: Do you like Southern Thai food?
1: Yes, I like it a lot, especially gang som. What kind of food do you like? What kind of food do you like? Your turn.
3: What kind of food do you like?
4: What kind of food do you like?
0: Thai food. What about you? Thai food. What about you? Your turn.
3: Thai food. What about you?
4: Thai food. What about you?
1: Me too. I really love spicy food. Me too. I really love spicy food. Your turn.
3: Me too. I really love spicy food.
4: Me too. I really love spicy food.
0: Do you like Southern Thai food? Do you like Southern Thai food? Your turn.
3: Do you like Southern Thai food?
4: Do you like Southern Thai food?
1: Yes, I like it a lot, especially gang som. Yes, I like it a lot, especially gang som. Your turn.
3: Yes, I like it a lot, especially gang som.
4: Yes, I like it a lot, especially gang som.
1: What kind of food do you like? What kind of food do you like? Your turn.
0: Thai food.

0: About you. Thai food. What about you? Your turn.
1: Me too. I really love spicy food. Me too. I really love spicy food. Your turn.
0: Do you like Southern Thai food? Do you like Southern Thai food? Your turn.
1: Yes, I like it a lot, especially Gang Som. Yes, I like it a lot, especially Gang Som. Your turn. How about you?
2: Yes, I like Southern Thai food too. I love gang gai pla and kuo gling, but sometimes it's too spicy for me.
1: Oh, I see. I love lots of chili peppers in my food.
2: You really like spicy food.
1: How about you? How about you? Your turn.
3: How about you?
4: How about you?
2: Yes, I like Southern Thai food too. I love gang tai pla and kuo gling. Yes, I like Southern Thai food too. I love gang tai pla and kuo gling. Your turn.
3: Yes, I like Southern Thai food too. I love gang tai pla and kuo gling.
4: Yes, I like Southern Thai food too. I love gang tai pla and kuo gling.
2: But sometimes it's too spicy for me. But sometimes it's too spicy for me. Your turn.
3: But sometimes it's too spicy for me.
4: But sometimes it's too spicy for me.
1: Oh, I see. I love lots of chili peppers in my food. Oh, I see. I love lots of chili peppers in my food. Your turn.
3: Oh, I see. I love lots of chili peppers in my food.
4: Oh, I see. I love lots of chili peppers in my food.
1: Audio Jungle. How about you? How about you? Your turn.
2: Yes, I like Southern Thai food too. I love gang tai pla and kuo gling. Yes, I like Southern Thai food too. I love gang tai pla and kuo gling. Your turn. But sometimes it's too spicy for me. But sometimes it's too spicy for me. Your turn.
1: Oh, I see. I love lots of chili peppers in my food. Oh, I see. I love lots of chili peppers in my food. Your turn.
5: Shall we eat out tonight?
2: Yes, I'd love that. Let's have pizza.
6: I'm not a big fan of Italian food.
2: How about Japanese food?
6: Sounds good.
1: Shall we eat out tonight? Shall we eat out tonight? Your turn.
4: Shall we eat out tonight?
2: Yes, I'd love that. Let's have pizza. Yes, I'd love that. Let's have pizza. Your turn.
4: Yes, I'd love that. Let's have pizza.
6: I'm not a big fan of Italian food. I'm not a big fan of Italian food. Your turn.
4: I'm not a big fan of Italian food.
2: How about Japanese food? How about Japanese food? Your turn.
4: How about Japanese food?
6: Sounds good. Sounds good. Your turn.
4: Sounds good.
1: Audio Jungle. Shall we eat out tonight? Shall we eat out tonight? Your turn.
0: Yes, I'd love that. Let's have pizza. Yes, I'd love that. Let's have pizza. Your turn.
6: I'm not a big fan of Italian food. I'm not a big fan of Italian food. Your turn.
0: How about Japanese food? How about Japanese food? Your turn.
6: Sounds good. Sounds good. Your turn.
1: Shall we try the new restaurant near my house?
0: That's a great idea.
1: Okay, I'll make a reservation for 3 at 6:30.
5: Perfect, thanks.
1: Shall we try the new restaurant near my house? Shall we try the new restaurant near my house? Your turn.
4: Shall we try the new restaurant near my house?
0: That's a great idea. That's a great idea. Your turn.
4: That's a great idea.
1: I'll make a reservation for 3 at 6:30. I'll make a reservation for 3 at 6:30. Your turn.
4: I'll make a reservation for 3 at 6:30.
6: Perfect. Thanks. Perfect. Thanks. Your turn.
4: Perfect. Thanks.
1: Shall we try the new restaurant near my house? Shall we try the new restaurant near my house? Your turn.
0: That's a great idea. That's a great idea. Your turn.
1: I'll make a reservation for 3 at 6:30. I'll make a reservation for 3 at 6:30. Your turn.
6: Perfect. Thanks. Perfect. Thanks. Your turn.

in the factories because prevent the distribution of the dust in the process in working place, that we can save them. We design the system that makes sure that we have another choice for the employers or managers. They can choose our system also. And it's a benefit go to the workers and also the society, because when they trap the air, the tiny particle will go out to the environment.

0: Hey man, you all right?
1: I'm going to Udon Thani next month, but I haven't booked the tickets yet.
0: I can help you with that. I have this app on my phone where you can buy airplane tickets from any airlines.
1: Really?
0: Yeah.
1: That would be great, thanks.
0: No problem. So when are you leaving?
1: I plan on leaving on December 7th and coming back on the 11th.
0: On the 7th, do you want to fly in the morning, the afternoon, or evening?
1: What time is the evening flight?
0: Swift Air has two flights in the evening. It has one at 7 p.m. and the other is at 8:30 p.m. But see, Dream Air has another flight at 8.
1: I think the 8 p.m. flight would be perfect. It flies out of Suvarnabhumi, not Don Mueang, right?
0: Yeah, that's right. So you want to fly economy or business class?
1: Economy, of course. You know I can't afford business.
0: Okay, I'm just making sure. Okay. So the cost is 1,200 baht, including taxes and fees for economy. It's 200 baht cheaper than Swift Air.
1: That's fine. Let's book this flight then. By the way, what's the baggage allowance?
0: It's 20 kilos.
1: Okay, now let's book the return flight. I want the latest flight possible. Are there any flights at possibly 9 p.m. on the 11th?
0: Let me check. Hold on. Yeah, well, only Swift Air flies from Udon Thani to Bangkok on that day. Their latest flight is 9:30 p.m., so this should work for you.
1: Wonderful.
0: Yeah.
1: How much does this ticket cost?
0: It's 1,150 baht, taxes and fees included, but the baggage allowance is only 15 kilos.
1: That's fine. Let's book it.
0: Yeah. All right, all set. Now you have return tickets from Bangkok.

0: Good morning. Welcome to Fitness Excellence. How may I help you?
1: I want to get in shape.
0: Are you interested in opening a membership?
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1: Can I take a look around the gym?
0: Of course, I'll give you a tour. So, we have the cardio machines here, and all the weightlifting machines are here, and over there we have the free weights, and we have some compound lifting machines.
1: I like it. The gym is spacious, and the equipment looks really good.
0: I'm glad you like our gym.
1: By the way, is there a registration fee?
0: No, we don't charge any joining fee.
1: Okay. And do I have to pay for a full year membership in advance, or can I pay by the month?
0: Well, the prices that I gave you earlier are available when you pay for a full year in advance. Mm-hmm. If you would like to pay by the month, it will be an additional 300 baht per month for both plans.
1: I see. And may I have more information about the classes that you mentioned earlier?
0: Our regular classes include yoga, cycling, kickboxing, Zumba, and aerobics. We also have professional trainers to design an exercise plan that is just right for you and tell you exactly what to do. So, what kinds of exercises do you enjoy?
1: I like to do aerobics and also weightlifting, but yoga sounds interesting too.
0: Maybe you'd like to start with an aerobics class twice or three times a week, followed by weightlifting.
1: Sounds good to me.
0: So which membership options should I sign you up for?
1: Let's go for the unlimited one.
0: Certainly. May I have your ID, please?
1: Sure thing. Here you are.
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0: You're here early. What time do you usually get up?
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0: Why do you get up so early on Monday to Friday?
1: It takes me an hour to get to school.
0: And what time do you have lunch?
1: I have lunch at noon.
0: So you have lunch at 12 o'clock, and what do you usually have for lunch?
1: I like to have a salad and a sandwich, but sometimes I prefer hot meals, so noodle soup. What about you? What time do you wake up?
0: I get up at 6 or 6:15. I like to work out before I head into work. So I leave home at around 7:45 and arrive at my office a little bit before 8:30.
1: And what time do you have lunch?
0: I have lunch at 1 o'clock and I eat at the staff canteen because it's convenient and the food is quite delicious, especially the pork fried rice.
1: That's nice.
0: And what about you? What time do you usually finish classes?
1: I finish classes at around 5 o'clock, but I work in the library part-time, overtime, until 6 or 7. What time do you leave your office?
0: I leave my office a little bit after 7, just to avoid the rush hour traffic.
1: That's a good idea.
0: And what time do you go to bed? I usually go to bed a bit before 10 p.m.
1: Me too, but on weekends or days I don't have school, I go to bed around midnight.
0: Why do you go to bed so late?
1: On Friday and Saturday night, I stay up watching drama series.
0: You're just like my roommate. She can watch all day and all night. Let's continue working out.
1: Stay tuned for our next episodes of Watch and Learn.
2: 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Bye-bye.
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0: My Journey Episode 9, Talking About Food.
1: What kind of food do you like?
2: Thai food. What about you?
1: Me too. I really love spicy food.
2: Do you like Southern Thai food?
1: Yes, I like it a lot, especially gang. What kind of food do you like? What kind of food do you like? Your turn.
3: What kind of food do you like?
4: What kind of food do you like?
0: Thai food. What about you? Thai food. What about you? Your turn.
3: Thai food. What about you?
4: Thai food. What about you?
1: Me too. I really love spicy food. Me too. I really love spicy food. Your turn.
3: Me too. I really love spicy food.
4: Me too. I really love spicy food.
0: Do you like Southern Thai food? Do you like Southern Thai food? Your turn.
3: Do you like Southern Thai food?
4: Do you like Southern Thai food?
1: Yes, I like it a lot, especially gang som. Yes. I like it a lot, especially gang som. Your turn.
3: Yes, I like it a lot, especially gang som.
4: Yes, I like it a lot, especially gang som.
5: Audio Jungle.
1: What kind of food do you like? What kind of food do you like? Your turn.
0: Thai food. What about you? Thai food. What about you? Your turn.
1: Me too. I really love spicy food. Me too. I really love spicy food. Your turn.
0: Do you like Southern Thai food? Do you like Southern Thai food? Your turn.
1: Yes, I like it a lot, especially gang som. Yes, I like it a lot, especially gang som. Your turn.
6: How about you?
2: Yes, I like Southern Thai food too. I love gang kai pla and kua kling, but sometimes it's too spicy for me.
6: Oh, I see. I love lots of chili peppers in my food.
2: You really like spicy food.
1: How about you?

0: How about you? Your turn.
1: How about you?
2: How about you?
3: Yes, I like Southern Thai food too. I love gang tai pla and kua gling. Yes, I like Southern Thai food too. I love gang tai pla and kua gling. Your turn.
1: Yes, I like Southern Thai food too. I love gang tai pla and kua gling.
2: Yes, I like Southern Thai food too. I love gang tai pla and kua gling.
3: But sometimes it's too spicy for me. But sometimes it's too spicy for me. Your turn.
1: But sometimes it's too spicy for me.
2: But sometimes it's too spicy for me.
0: Oh, I see. I love lots of chili peppers in my food. Oh, I see. I love lots of chili peppers in my food. Your turn.
1: Oh, I see. I love lots of chili peppers in my food.
2: Oh, I love lots of chili peppers in my food.
0: Audio Jungle. How about you? How about you? Your turn.
3: Yes, I like Southern Thai food too. I love gang tai pla and kua gling. Yes, I like Southern Thai food too. I love gang tai pla and kua gling. Your turn. But sometimes it's too spicy for me. But sometimes it's too spicy for me. Your turn.
0: Oh, I see. I love lots of chili peppers in my food. Oh, I see. I love lots of chili peppers in my food. Your turn. Shall we eat out tonight?
3: Yes, I'd love that. Let's have pizza.
1: I'm not a big fan of Italian food.
3: How about Japanese food?
1: Sounds good.
0: Shall we eat out tonight? Shall we eat out tonight? Your turn.
2: Shall we eat out tonight?
3: Yes, I'd love that. Let's have pizza. Yes, I'd love that. Let's have pizza. Your turn.
2: Yes, I'd love that. Let's have pizza.
1: I'm not a big fan of Italian food. I'm not a big fan of Italian food. Your turn.
2: I'm not a big fan of Italian food.
3: How about Japanese food? How about Japanese food? Your turn.
2: How about Japanese food?
1: Sounds good. Sounds good. Your turn.
2: Sounds good.
0: Audio Jungle. Shall we eat out tonight? Shall we eat out tonight? Your turn.
3: Yes, I'd love that. Let's have pizza. Yes, I'd love that. Let's have pizza. Your turn.
1: I'm not a big fan of Italian food. I'm not a big fan of Italian food. Your turn.
3: How about Japanese food? How about Japanese food? Your turn.
1: Sounds good. Sounds good. Your turn.
0: Shall we try the new restaurant near my house?
3: That's a great idea.
0: Okay, I'll make a reservation for 3 at 6:30.
1: Perfect, thanks.
0: Shall we try the new restaurant near my house? Shall we try the new restaurant near my house? Your turn.
2: Shall we try the new restaurant near my house?
3: That's a great idea.

0: idea. That's a great idea. Your turn.
1: That's a great idea.
2: I'll make a reservation for 3 at 6:30. I'll make a reservation for 3 at 6:30. Your turn.
1: I'll make a reservation for 3 at 6:30.
3: Perfect. Thanks. Perfect. Thanks. Your turn.
1: Perfect. Thanks.
2: Shall we try the new restaurant near my house? Shall we try the new restaurant near my house? Your turn.
0: That's a great idea. That's a great idea. Your turn.
2: I'll make a reservation for 3 at 6:30. I'll make a reservation for 3 at 6:30. Your turn.
3: Perfect. Thanks. Perfect. Thanks. Your turn.

0: Hey man, you all right?
1: I'm going to Udon Thani next month, but I haven't booked the tickets yet.
0: I can help you with that. I have this app on my phone where you can buy airplane tickets from any airlines.
1: Really?
0: Yeah.
1: That would be great, thanks.
0: No problem. So when are you leaving?
1: I plan on leaving on December 7th and coming back on the 11th.
0: On the 7th, do you want to fly in the morning, the afternoon, or evening?
1: What time is the evening flight?
0: Swift Air has two flights in the evening. It has one at 7 p.m. and the other is at 8:30 p.m. But Dream Air has another flight at 8.
1: I think the 8 p.m. flight would be perfect. It flies out of Suvarnabhumi, not Don Mueang, right?
0: Yeah, that's right. So you want to fly economy or business class?
1: Economy, of course. You know I can't afford business.
0: Okay, I'm just making sure. Okay. So the cost is 1,200 baht, including taxes and fees for economy. It's 200 baht cheaper than Swift Air.
1: That's fine, let's book this flight then. By the way, what's the baggage allowance?
0: It's 20 kilos.
1: Okay, now let's book the return flight. I want the latest flight possible. Are there any flights at possibly 9 p.m. on the 11th?
0: Let me check, hold on. Only Swift Air flies from Udon Thani to Bangkok on that day. Their latest flight is 9:30 p.m., so this should work for you.
1: Wonderful.
0: Yeah.
1: How much does this ticket cost?
0: It's 1,150 baht, taxes and fees included, but the baggage allowance is only 15 kilos.
1: That's fine, let's book it.
0: Yeah. All right, all set. Now you have return tickets from Bangkok to Udon Thani.
1: Thanks a lot. Let's go eat. Lunch is on me.
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2: 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Bye-bye.
3: Bye-bye.

recently moved into a new apartment close to the SkyTrain. I chose this location because I like to use the SkyTrain to get around, and living close to the SkyTrain is very convenient. Important thing is that the rent is affordable for the size and location. My apartment is a one bedroom. In my apartment is a bedroom, a bathroom with a shower, and a living room. In my bedroom is a small bed, a bookshelf, a study desk, and a chair. There is also a balcony that has a few potted plants and a rack for hanging clothes to dry. In my living room, there is a sofa, coffee table, and a television. There isn't a kitchen, but I have a refrigerator, microwave, and toaster oven. I really like the convenience of my new apartment. There is a supermarket that is 24 hours right across the street from my apartment building. I can shop there anytime that I need something, such as food items, cleaning products, or over-the-counter medicine. There is also a community mall and cinema in the neighborhood within walking distance. There are a lot of restaurants and cafes, so I never have to worry about going hungry. Another reason that I like my neighborhood is that it is very quiet for a big city like Bangkok because it is outside of the city center. Where do you live is a common question that you will get when you meet someone new. Instead of just saying the name of the city that you live in, like Bangkok or London, you can be more descriptive. There are many details that you can give your conversation partner to help them picture your place of living better. When describing a place of living, what can you talk about? First, its location. What neighborhood is it in? Are there any landmarks nearby, such as a shopping center or a train station? Why do you like your place of living? Is it close to a shopping center, a bank, a supermarket, a bus stop, a train station, a restaurant, a cinema, etc.? Moreover, you can also talk about the different rooms in your house or apartment. Use these constructions to talk about things that we see or exist. Use there is to describe the singular and uncountable nouns. For example, there is a drugstore right next to my apartment. Use there are for plural and countable nouns. For example, there are a few Japanese restaurants in my neighborhood. For giving reasons, you can say something like this. I like my house or apartment because, or another reason that I like my house or apartment is that, for example, I like my house because it has a big pool, or

0: Dress.
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0: Skirt.
1: S-K-I-R-T.
0: Coat.
1: C-O-T-S-S.
0: No.
1: Pass.
0: Shorts.
1: S-H-O-R-T-S.
0: Sweater.
1: S-T-pass.

0: Hello.
1: So, what seems to be the problem today?
2: Hello, good morning, doctor. I haven't been feeling well lately. I've had diarrhea since yesterday afternoon, and I've been throwing up for like 10 hours.
1: Okay, may I?

0: Hi Jen, how are you doing? Are you free on Sunday? Do you want to do something?
1: I'm busy on Sunday. I'm going to lunch with my parents. How about Saturday?
0: Sure, Saturday is fine with me.
1: What do you have in mind?
0: How about driving out to the Brooks Village to do some outlet shopping? I need a suit for a wedding next weekend. Need your help picking one out.
1: Sounds perfect. I also need a new pair of running shoes. What time?
0: I can pick you up at your place at about 8:30 if you like.
1: That's too early. I have a yoga class at 7:30, but should be home by 9.
0: I shall pick you up at 9:30 then. That'll give you half an hour to get ready.
1: Great.
0: By the way, do you fancy some pancakes for breakfast? I can get some while you're at a yoga class.
1: That'd be very nice. Thanks. See you Saturday.
0: See you. There. I've just made plans with my friends for this weekend. Sometimes it's easier to use text messages rather than a phone call. When we want to make plans, we usually have to make suggestions like where to go, what to eat, what to buy, Use these phrases to make suggestions. How about, what about, plus noun and gerund, verb ing. For example, how about getting an ice cream after dinner? What about Italian food? Do you fancy plus noun gerund verb ing? Do you fancy a drink this evening? Do you fancy going out for a meal after work? Shall we? Plus infinitive without to. Shall we have lunch before going to the beach? Do you want plus infinitive with to? Do you want to join me for a game of tennis tomorrow?
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2: Enjoy watching. Bye-bye.
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0: I'm so bored. There's nothing to do.
1: You want to go see a movie?
0: I already checked what's playing in the cinema and there's nothing interesting showing today. Besides, I've already seen most of what's playing.
1: No surprise, you love watching movies.
0: You're right. Comedy, action, thriller, fantasy, horror, drama, romance, animation, you name it, I enjoy watching it all.
1: Watching movies must really be your favorite hobby.
0: You're right, it is. What about you? What's your favorite form of entertainment?
1: I love watching TV. I like watching sitcoms, drama, documentaries, travel. I like watching funny sitcoms and medical drama. It's when I'm stressed out. I love watching them, yeah.
0: What type of sports do you watch on TV?
1: I like watching football and wrestling. I don't play football and I don't wrestle, but I like watching the matches.
0: By the way, I have 2 tickets to the Chill Out Jazz Festival. Do you want to go?
1: When is it?
0: This Sunday.
1: Yeah, sure, I'd love to. I haven't been to any concerts in a while. It's exciting.
0: Yeah, and talking about music, the Disney's Broadway musical, The Lion King, is coming to our city this August.
1: Really? My niece and nephew would love to see them. I'd better book the tickets before they're sold out.
0: You're right, it's a good show.
1: So what do you want to do now?
0: Let's play video games. What game do you want to play?
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3: 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Enjoy watching. Bye-bye.

0: Hey man, you all right?
1: I'm going to Udon Thani next month, but I haven't booked the tickets yet.
0: I can help you with that. I have this app on my phone where you can buy airplane tickets from any airlines.
1: Really?
0: Yeah.
1: That would be great, thanks.
0: No problem. So when are you leaving?
1: I plan on leaving on December 7th and coming back on the 11th.
0: On the 7th, do you want to fly in the morning, the afternoon, or evening?
1: What time is the evening flight?
0: Swift Air has two flights in the evening. It has one at 7 p.m. and the other is at 8:30 p.m. But see, Dream Air has another flight at 8.
1: I think the 8 p.m. flight would be perfect. It flies out of Suvarnabhumi, not Don Mueang, right?
0: Yeah, that's right. So you want to fly economy or business class?
1: Economy, of course. You know I can't afford business.
0: Okay, I'm just making sure. Okay. So the cost is 1,200 baht, including taxes and fees, for economy. It's 200 baht cheaper than Swift Air.
1: That's fine. Let's book this flight then. By the way, what's the baggage allowance?
0: It's 20 kilos.
1: Okay, now let's book the return flight. I want the latest flight possible. Are there any flights at possibly 9 p.m. on the 11th?
0: Let me check. Hold on. Yeah, well, only Swift Air flies from Udon Thani to Bangkok on that day. Their latest flight is 9:30 p.m., so this should work for you.
1: Wonderful.
0: Yeah.
1: How much does this ticket cost?
0: It's 1,150 baht, taxes and fees included, but the baggage allowance is only 15 kilos.
1: That's fine. Let's book it.
0: Yeah. All right, all set. Now you have return tickets from Bangkok to Udon Thani.
1: Thanks a lot. Let's go eat. Lunch is on me.
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2: 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Bye-bye.
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5: Good morning, how are you, Doc? What's your name?

0: 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Don't say anything.
1: TV.
0: Okay, done. Stop.
2: Hello, City. Woo.
0: ประเทศไทยแบบป๊อปป๊อปป๊อปป๊อปป๊อปป๊อปป๊อปป๊อปป๊อปป๊อปป๊อปป๊อปป๊อปป๊อปป๊อปป๊อปป๊อปป๊อปป๊อปป๊อปป๊อปป๊อปป๊อปป๊อปป๊อปป๊อปป๊อปป๊อปป๊อปป๊อปป๊อปป๊อปป๊อปป๊อปป๊อปป๊อปป๊อปป๊อปป๊อปป๊อปป๊อปป๊อปป๊อปป๊อปป๊อปป๊อปป๊อปป๊อปป๊อปป๊อปป๊อปป๊อปป๊อปป๊อปป๊อปป๊อปป๊อปป๊อปป๊อปป๊อปป๊อปป๊อปป๊อปป๊อปป๊อปป๊อปป๊อปป๊อปป๊อปป๊อปป๊อปป๊อปป๊อปป๊ game? Who's game?
2: Wow.
0: Who gave woo? Wow.
3: Why didn't they hear the?
4: I heard everything.
0: I don't know. What do you think?
5: But by the way, we stay in Thailand, so I guess it's Bangkok.
0: She guessed Bangkok. Bangkok. The answer is Bangkok. 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
6: It's so amazing. It's the first time for me. Like it's your first time too?
7: Yeah.
6: It's so exciting.
7: It was cool.
6: Yeah, it's cool, right? And I think I worry about the word what I say. I say the word movie, and then I said movie.
7: I was actually all the time keeping in my mind that I need to say properly this word. And I was concentrating exactly. Dika,

0: clear. Yeah, that word is okay. Yeah. How about you, Tun?
1: I think it makes me more brave because I can do anything that I have never do before.
0: How about your friend here?
2: And I think your fun.
1: Yeah.
0: Enjoy
1: every activity that we do together.
0: Yeah,
3: yeah.
0: You did together.
3: The experience was very interesting, and I feel like we

When I was a student in Europe, I never realized what my country meant to me or how much it related to me. I didn't realize this until I learned to love my people after interacting with them. It made me realize how precious love is. As a monarch in the modern world, His Majesty King Bhumibol Adulyadej the Great's royal visits that were meant to establish a better understanding of the land and attentively address the living conditions of his people in every region of Thailand provided great encouragement and lifted the spirits of the Thai people. Through working here, I've learned that my place in this world is to be amongst my people, which is all of the Thai people.

With His Majesty the King's thorough understanding of his people's hardships at that time, he was determined to make war against the poverty that he saw in every remote area. And his weapon of choice in this was development. His Majesty King Bhumibol Adulyadej the Great's first step towards such development was to carry out experiments. He used the grounds around Chitlara Villa, Dusit Palace, as a laboratory for his experiments in agriculture, animal husbandry, and food processing. However, his experiments for development would only become truly effective and sustainable when they were implemented in the actual problem areas. Consequently, His Majesty initiated the construction of royal residences in every region to serve as work bases, where he spent time in rotation throughout the year. Eventually, he discovered that the root cause of the development problems was a lack of knowledge in soil, water, forest, and human resources management. Once His Majesty acquired a profound understanding of the problem areas, he established 6 development study centers to provide a model for soil, water, forest, and human development that suited the various social climates. The aim was to provide people with knowledge, and the metaphorical weapon of development would be evident in the quality of rice production, fish farming, and other food production, which would create career opportunities. His Majesty King Bhumibol Adulyadej the Great was a scientist, humanitarian, and artist. Throughout his 70-year reign, His Majesty integrated the principles of science and art into his work. He would find technologies that suited the capability of the people in each area. He started with small steps, then moved on toward the more difficult tasks, transforming ideas into actions. Hence, his development projects embodied underlying principles that could be further built upon, such as the new theory of agriculture, 3 forests for 4 benefits, breaking up hardpan soil with vetiver grass, the royal soil improvement, Glangdin, and the monkey cheek concept of water management. And above all, the sufficiency economy philosophy of His Majesty King Bhumibol Adulyadej the Great is a world legacy that provides holistic guidance on leading a sustainably peaceful life for people everywhere. His Majesty King Bhumibol Adulyadej the Great's working principles and development projects, which were established on a solid foundation, continue moving forward due to His Majesty King Maha Wacharlongkorn's commitment to sustain, preserve, and continue the work of his father and the late kings of the Chakri dynasty to improve the well-being of all Thai people.

likes to read? Any? One, stand here. One, stand here. One, stand here. Come here. And one and two, hey, come here. They can read. Let's try. You, stand here. Make your line, come here, four of you. Make your line. Face.

One, two, three, four, come here. Okay, ready now? Make your line straight. Wrong name, wrong. Move a bit. Backward. Okay, ready? Ready? Everybody, you want to say it again? Can. Okay. Poon. Mm. What? In the end. Again? Day. Okay, you count how many? Yeah, three, two. Okay, one, two, three, four. Six. And you, four, three, six. You're the winner. Okay, wait. Okay, this is your special prize. Okay, good. Thank you so much. Okay.

0: You're not listening. Okay. Show your paper. Show your paper. Okay, show your paper. Okay. Mm-hmm.
1: Hello.
0: Okay, everybody read. Nice to meet you too.
2: Nice to meet you.
0: Nice to meet you.
2: Nice to meet you.
0: Hello, my name is.
2: Hello, my name is.
0: Hi, I'm.
2: Hi, I'm.
0: Okay, which one is number one? Which one is number one? They need to arrange this one, which is 1, 2, 3, 4. Huh? Yeah. Okay, go. Hi. Mm-hmm. Next. Okay, next. Next to him, number two. Huh? Okay, he. Okay, next. What is next? Number three, Annie. Okay, you are number four. Okay. Move. Okay. Put two array. Hello, my name is blank. Two. Okay. Hello. Dang dang.
3: Hello, my name is.
0: What? Michael says hello. Hello.
3: Hello, okay. My name is
0: Mai. Mai. Okay, next.
4: Hello, my.
0: No, no, hi. Hi, I am.
4: Hi, I am.
0: Okay. Good. Nice to meet you. Nice to meet you.
4: Nice to meet you.
0: Okay. Nice to meet you too. Oh, again. Hey, hold it correctly. Hey, face teacher. Good. Okay. Okay. Face to him. Face to him. Okay. Ready.
3: Hello, my name is.
4: Hello.
0: Hi.
4: Hi.
0: I'm.
4: I am K.
0: Nice to meet you.
3: Nice to meet you. Too.
0: Very good. Now I need to. Okay. You and you. Come here. Mm-hmm. Hold. Nick and Nick here. Okay. Face front. Okay, do like this. Two opposite look at her. Mamaya. So you are A and you are B, okay?
1: A, B. Mm.
0: Ready.
1: Good.
0: Hello, my name is?
5: Hello, my.
0: Hey, look at her. Look at me. Eye to eye. Hello.
5: Hello.
0: Look at her. Okay. My name is.
5: Hello, my name is.
0: Hey, hello, my name is.
5: Hello, my name.
0: Hey, look at her. I ni. Mata.
5: Hello, my name is.
0: Chara. Give the mic. Hi, I am. Say hi, I am. Hi.
5: Hi.
0: I am. Two.
5: Me.
0: Okay. Nice to meet you.
5: Nice to meet you.
0: No power. Nice to meet you. Nice to meet you.
5: Nice to meet you.
0: Yeah. Okay, next. Nice to meet you too. Nice to meet you too.
5: Nice to
0: meet you too.
5: Meet you too.
0: Okay, next.

0: Now you and you come here.
1: Bye.
0: Come here. Okay, you are A and you are B. Okay. Nana, look, eye to eye, na. Okay. Okay, ready. Oh no, you first, A. Hello, my name is.
2: Hello, my name is P and you okay now.
0: Hi, I am. Nice to meet you.
2: Nice to meet you.
0: Now look at him. Nice to meet you. Yeah, nice to meet you too. Nice to meet you too.
3: Nice to meet you too.
0: Very good. Yeah. Okay, thank you. Can we post here? Yeah. You have to disarrange it. Yeah, arrange me. Not like that. Okay, I am, and then follow me. 1, 2, 3. Na. You're good. Tape, have a tape. I have a tape. Oh, okay. Okay, next is, good morning.
4: Good morning.
0: Kate.
4: Good morning, Kate.
5: Good morning, Kate.
0: How are you today? Good morning, Korea.
5: Good morning, Korea.
0: I'm good.
5: I'm good.
0: Thanks.
5: Thanks.
0: Thanks.
5: Thanks.
0: Thanks. Okay, next. Thanks.
5: Thanks.
0: Ha.
5: Ha.
0: Thanks.
5: Thanks.
0: How about you?
5: How are you?
0: Oh, I have a cold.
5: I have a cold.
0: Oh. Get well soon.
5: Get well soon.
0: Oh, explain to them. Hey, oi. Mang. Can you tell them about what is good morning? How are you today? Okay. Explain it. Hey! Good mark. One more time, and then I will let you stand here. Okay, ready, everybody? Hey, stop writing! Mikey and Fang, you listen. Teacher, I can see you. I can see you. One more. I will throw your book. Put it outside. You are not listening. Tell her.
6: Good morning, Gabe. So, I need to talk, Gabe. How are you today? When you been here? Good morning, Khadija. สวัสดี ครับครูจอ I am good ฉันสบายดี Thanks ขอบคุณนะ What about you แล้วเธอล่ะเป็นไงบ้าง I have a cold ฉันป่วยนิดหน่อย Oh get well soon หายไวๆนะ เข้าใจไหม ฟังไวไหม ฟังทันไหม
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0: Why can I see that? Okay, Ken.
6: Good morning, Gabe.
7: Good morning, Gabe.
6: สวัสดี, Gabe.

0: Hey Bodo, what's your favorite holiday?
1: Songkran, of course. It's the best time of the year.
0: It's in the summer, right?
1: Exactly. That's why it's so fun to go out and splash water. It's perfect for the extremely hot weather in April.
0: How long is the Songkran festival?
1: Usually it's 4 days, so many people take the opportunity to go back to their hometown to visit their friends and family. It's the time of the year where family comes together to pay respect to the elders, spend some quality time together, and welcome the Thai New Year.
0: That sounds really nice.
1: Oh, we also visit local temples and offer food to the Buddhist monks. What about you? What's your favorite holiday or celebration?
0: I love Halloween.
1: Why is that?
0: I'd love it since when I was a kid, and my parents would put up spooky decorations around the house, and the kids in our neighborhood would love them.
1: Oh, so do you still go trick-or-treating?
0: Yeah, sometimes I take my nieces and nephews trick-or-treating. It's nice to see little kids dressed up in funny costumes and get excited over how much candy or chocolate they get.
1: Is there any Halloween costume contest by any chance?
0: Yes, people have it for fun. I went to a costume party at my friend's house last year and I won best superhero costume.
1: Oh, that sounds cool. So which superhero did you dress up as?
0: I went as Transformers Bumblebee, my favorite Autobot.
1: Wow. Are there any categories in the costume contest?
0: Yeah, I mean, usually there are categories such as spookiest, funniest, best superhero, and most unique costume.
1: That sounds like a lot of fun.
0: It is. Let's jam.
1: Let's go.
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5: Enjoy watching. Bye-bye. Bye-bye.

This is the first time that the infrastructure of the information technology in healthcare supply chain of Thailand is studied. The first time we tried to apply the concept of logistics and supply chain into the hospital, we actually failed. The condition that we found out at the time is that the information technology or IT system of the hospital is not well integrated among one another. This integration of IT system causes inefficiency of medical products management in the hospitals. The disconnection of IT system that we talk about is the disconnection of the IT system that is used for patient care and also the IT system that is used for medical products management. When medical products are transferred from the system of medical product management into the patient care management, it kind of lost in the hospitals. So when the hospital are going to order the new medicines, the medical products, they don't actually know how many items of the medical products and medical supplies in the hospitals are. So they might order more than enough. This end up with overstocking or understocking of medicines and medical products in the hospital. We aim to solve the problem for the whole country, which is Thailand, to create the healthcare supply chain in Thailand to be more efficient. And also we aim to develop the big data platform for all of the parties, all of the organizations in the healthcare supply chain in Thailand. In order to get the big data for healthcare supply chain in Thailand, we plan to develop 5 projects. The first project that we do is for some hospitals. We create the material management information system, or we call it MMIS, for all of those hospitals so that they can have the IT system to manage the stock of medical supplies, medical products, and of course medicines as well. We want to connect all of the parties, all of the members in healthcare supply chain, right? So we create another project, Electronic Data Interchange, or EDI. This EDI system is the first thing, or the first system that we try to connect the hospital with the medicine manufacturers or medicine distributors, so that the orders of the medicine from the hospitals can be transferred to the distributors, to the manufacturers directly without hassle of all of those documentations. To make the EDI system work, we found out that these two parties have different identification of the medicines. So we create another project. We call it National Medicine Product Catalog Database, or NMPCD. This project is basically collect all of the medical course or medicine course into one database so that they can use the same course that they actually use. They don't have to change the course or anything, but they can communicate among each other. Another system that we create, we call it Track and Trace system. The Track and Trace system uses the data of the EDI system to display for the Ministry of Public Health where all of the medicines are in the country of Thailand. The next thing we do is the patient information leaflet management system is going to be included into NMPCD. So when the patient buy that particular medicine, they can know how they can use and what could be the side effect of this medicine by looking at that particular system. Another thing that we is currently doing is about the NMPCD as well. With the NMPCD, we basically have the course that is used locally, but we found out that there is another code, IDMP. This is basically the standard that is used by some other countries as well. We basically mapped this IDMP code into the NMPCD with all of those local codes that use in Thailand.
Another thing that we are currently doing is the business intelligence system. This system is basically collect all of the data from those systems and display to the executive of Ministry of Public Health so that they can use all of this data that we collect from this particular system for planning.

healthcare supply chain in Thailand. All of these systems that we created are being implemented. The impact after these systems are implemented is that, of course, we can track and trace all of the medicine. If they implement the MMAS, they can reduce some stock of the medicine products. The EDI system that is used for the hospitals, they can reduce the number of documentations. As I said, that the hospital information system is separated. It's separated into two particular systems. We plan to connect these two systems all together so that the whole supply chain, the whole healthcare supply chain, can be integrated as one. The reason why we want to connect these two systems together is that currently we can track all of the medicine and medical products into the hospitals, right? But we don't yet know the location of the patients. When we connect these two systems together, we can track the medicine to the patients. If we have the problems of one product of the medicines, we can recall all of those medicines from the patients. We can create patient safety, which is a major goal for the healthcare supply chain as well.

Sirat is the first hospital to do this technique in Thailand. We can cultivate the limbo epithelial transplantation for the patients. And it can help the patient to see much better than before.

0: The research is about the corneal epithelial stem cell transplantation for the patients who has corneal limbal stem cell deficiencies. That's this disease is caused from many causes, chemical, thermals, Stevens-Johnson syndromes, multiple traumas or infection can destroy the stem cells. And these can cause the corneal neovascularizations, the eyes become redness, the neovascularization comes in, the cornea turns scar or white instead of black eyes, and the patients can become blind.
1: เริ่มต้นก็คือมีอาการมัวในตาข้างขวาหมอวินิจฉัยว่าเป็นโรคกระจกตาบวม
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0: The idea of this project is about cultivated stem cell to grow. Take only the very small limbal tissues from the eyes, like a 2 by 2 millimeters, and cultivated it in the lab on the amniotic membranes, and in by 2 or 3 weeks, it can grow for 3 by 3 centimeters, that large enough to cover the whole cornea and adjacent area. So by this technique, we can use the contralateral normal eyes, or in the patients that have bilateral disease, we can use the limbal tissues from the direct relative eyes, like the son and the fathers or the brothers. They have a DNA, some DNA similar. The other techniques, we use the oral mucosa to grow instead of limbal tissue. For the third techniques that we just recently done in 2014, that's we take a very small limbal tissue again, like 2 by 2 millimeters. We cut it in a small piece, 2 by 2 millimeters, cut it to 20 to 30 pieces and transplant it back for the whole surface of the cornea and let it grow. By 2 or 3 weeks, the limbal cells can grow to cover the whole corneal surface. So that's called SLET.

0: Good morning, class.
1: Greet the teacher.
2: Good morning, teacher.
0: Good morning, my lovely students. Wow, look, you look so nice today. How are you? How are you guys?
2: Thank you, and you?
0: I'm very well. Thanks for asking. Good morning, teachers and students who are watching us on the LTV 7. Welcome everyone back to English class with me, teacher Pinpinat Sangchan. Okay, everyone. Before going to the lesson, okay, could you please check our topic for today? What is it? What is the topic for today? You can read it on the smart board, right? Things in bathroom. Today we are going to talk about the bathroom, but you have to check about the objective for today first. Number one, all of you will be able to pronounce the word about bathroom items. Number two, you'll be able to display a bathroom item by speaking. Number three, you'll be able to write down the description about the bathroom item too. Okay, guys, are you ready for the lesson?
2: Yes.
0: I hope so. Okay, the first thing, let's look at the picture first. And can you please answer me the question, where can we find these sides? Where can we find these sides? What is it? What is it? Side. ก็คือป้ายใช่ไหมคะเขาเขียนว่าอะไรเอ่ยเขาเขียนว่าอะไรภาพแรกเขียนว่าอะไรคะภาพแรกเขียนว่าอะไร
2: Toilets.
0: That's right. What about this one?
2: Restroom.
0: So where can we find this side? Where can we find? Where can we find them? เราจะเห็นสัญลักษณ์เนี้ยได้ที่ไหนเราเห็นอยู่ในห้องน้ำเลยปั๊มน้ำมันใช่ไหมคะโอเค What else?
3: ห้างสรรพสินค
0: ้า In English, what about English? The department store, right? มีที่อื่นอีกไหมคะ What else? 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